0: right, ladies and gentlemen, if you look to your left, that is Keanu Reeves. And to the right, we have, I almost said Ellen DeGeneres, and that would have been a mistake.
1: Hey, we're going to see Bruno Mars, right?
2: probably, no.
1: He's my hall pass.
0: And if you look to your right, that's going to be, yeah, nobody cares. No one. Keep this up, and I'll take you to the Church of Scientology next.

0: What? Who is
1: looking for a girl this tall way. Ran that way?
0: Hello, hi. Who are you?
1: Alex Warren. You are beautiful,
0: Alex,
1: by the
0: hey,
1: way.
0: Hey. Do not talk to her. You
1: sorry.
0: Talk to
1: I'm
0: me.
1: I'm so sorry. You seem very upset.
0: Yeah, I am upset. And I'll tell you why.

0: Paris?
1: Yeah?
0: This has been you the whole time?
1: Duh.
0: Is this even real?
1: It's time to wake up, Alex.
0: What?
1: It's time to wake up.
2: Ow!
1: Wake up!

Though this season of her life had been cold, lonely, and tough, though she slipped back into a darkness she had hoped by now to have overcome, she had learned a beautiful lesson as she kissed her girls goodbye and thanked them for getting her out the house. That maybe...

for the first time in a long time, she believed that one day she would again feel the sun. She must be patient. She must have faith in the seeds that are planted beneath the snow. She must hold on, and she must let go. She'll be all right. No riding shining armored knight. She will save herself this time. And in fact, tonight, she did confirm. 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
0: Feeling adventurous, are we?
1: I mean, maybe.
0: I can take it back.
1: No.

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T.I. has the biggest venue in the city going off celebrating the 20th anniversary of the classic film ATL. It's also the 20th anniversary of Tip's number one album, King, and he's right back at us with new music from the latest and the greatest. Maybe his final album, Kill the King. Don't leave us yet, bro. Tip!

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1: In Your Eyes pop-up, Venice, nobody knows I'm here. So hyped on our new song. Wanna make Alesso proud.

TI has the biggest venue in the city going off, celebrating the 20th anniversary of the classic film ATL. It's also the 20th anniversary of Tip's number one album, King, and he's right back at us with new music from the latest and the greatest. Maybe his final album, Kill the King. Don't leave us yet, bro. Tip!

0: What's up, how you doing, baby?
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1: all around the world, I know you feel this shit.
2: Wish I had a, wish I was a, wish I gave a, well, I don't.
1: All around the world, I know you feel this shit.
2: Wish I had a, wish I was a, wish I gave a, but I don't.

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0: Wish I had a, wish I was a, wish I gave up for my tone.
2: Yeah, when you talk to me,
0: face that fucking face. Yeah, motherfucker,
2: face that fucking face.
0: Yeah,
2: when you talk to me,
0: face that fucking face.
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5: $10 million?
4: You have 7 days to do it.
5: How am I going to raise $10 million? It's 7 days. That's ridiculous. And you're not even listening.

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It's also the 20th anniversary of Tip's number one album, King, and he's right back at us with new music from the latest and the greatest. Maybe his final album, Kill the King. Don't leave us yet, bro. Tip!

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It's also the 20th anniversary of Tip's number one album, King, and he's right back at us with new music from the latest and the greatest. Maybe his final album, Kill the King. Don't leave us yet, bro. Tip!

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Here, pal. 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

This week on Hands on Me, Jason Derulo and Meghan Trainor go from red carpets to green acres. 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

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Listen to the mariachi play at midnight. 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

0: There ain't nothing like an East End party. 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Used to play cricket with Asians or play backgammon with Yardies. 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Don't date up a stolen motors rolling, listening to DWE. With half an ounce of lab packs stashed in my bulge and I double my peas.
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somewhere out there in the vast nothingness of space. Somewhere far away in space and time. Staring upward at the gleaming stars in the obsidian sky. We're marooned on a small island in an endless sea, confined to a tiny spit of sand, unable to escape. But tonight, on this small planet, on Earth, we're going to rock civilization.

When I met you in the summer, to my heartbeat sound, we fell in love as the leaves turned brown.

You're just like my favorite song going round and round my head. Like my favorite song going round and round my head. 5 days on the